0: know I love you. 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So please, just don't let me go.
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0: 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I know you're feeling all hurt inside, but won't you talk to a player? 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Beep, beep as I slide up the street. I'm from the LBC, and I don't know what y'all done heard about me, but I'm a CRIP with some PIMP too. I'm a real pimp player from the 213 crew. Now look here, boo, if you gon' bang or hang with the dog, you best to get in. I'll add a Nate dog.
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I'm sliding in the ragtop Chevrolet. Got a nigga all out of bounds in West LA. 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Cause your ain't a house. Well, you know, we sorta kinda burn it out.